the music in the Baroque have. But at the same time, I think this freedom is done on purpose to avoid the rapid sound decay of the harpsichord. That's why he plays with such ornamentation.

0: really liked, because we tend sometimes to play a little bit too much, like the harpsichord, because it was played in this way and because we've been taught that perhaps we should get close to these Baroque trends. However, I think she makes a very good case for Baroque music played on the piano. She keeps the tempo strictly in the most strict sense of the word, but that doesn't mean that the music doesn't flow. Quite on the contrary, she plays with change of colors, a little bit of pedal and articulation, and a little bit of ornamentation, and all of these elements together makes the music flow as well. For me, it's the most important thing, so it doesn't die. But I think also her subtle touch of pedal here and there makes the piano ring more without overpowering the music with all the overtones that the piano is able to produce. And in this sense, I think, although it is a very austere manner of playing, but in the actual sense of the word, because it's kept everything as is written on the score, and she makes a very compelling case, and I think it's a wonderful interpretation for the modern piano, because it just showcases exactly what it is on the score. It showcases exactly what the important elements are, and she doesn't obscure the score with other elements that are not that important. So I liked very much that I was able to listen to these two wonderful recordings.
1: 不知道今天的温柔的哀诉是不是有符合戏剧声音订单的期待？既然说到戏剧，今天的 bonus 我就从同样是拉摩第二册同一组低大调组曲里面选了一首我觉得名称很有趣的作品，一首标题叫做《小胖子》的小步舞曲。等一下听看看他的音乐有没有很贴切的演绎了《小胖子》这个标题。这首曲子同样也是由 Jose 所演奏的大键琴版本。那今天就在拉摩充满演戏成分的音乐中跟大家暂时道别，我是声音建造所的老板娘 Iris， 欢迎你下次再度光临。